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I am Joel Escalona. Song is called Sabes Bien, and that was, I wrote that song for a really good friend of mine. Unfortunately, she's not with us anymore. So I hope you guys enjoy that.

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0: Hey, Kyle Kuhlmeier here from Blue Wave Radio. People often ask me why insurance matters so much on Roatan. The answer is simple. 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

0: 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It's Madison, the guy on the radio. Thank you for tuning in. You know, I found something out reading on one of those websites about the most common elements in the universe. The number one element that's common is hydrogen. 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
2: Sunday mornings were your favorite. I used to meet you down on Woods Creek Road. You did your hair up like you were famous. Even though it's only church where we were going. Now, Sunday mornings, I just sleep in. It's like I buried my faith with you.

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3: 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One of the things that makes Roatan special is the compassion of the people who live here. We care about our island, we care about our communities, and many of us care deeply about the animals that share this beautiful place with us. I happen to be an owner of two Roatan retrievers. 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Such programs exist in Aruba, Puerto Rico, Belize, even the Galapagos Islands. That's why the Roar mobile surgery van could bring the same caring community-based approach to Roatan. 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I'm just asking you to take a look at it. A few minutes of your time well spent. Visit roarmobile.org. 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

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You know, once upon a time, I met the guy that wrote Men Are From Mars, Women Are From Venus, John Gray. Really nice guy. And actually, he helped me out. And I said, you do realize that, you know, men are from over here and women are from way the hell over there, actually, right? And he laughed. 101.1 Blue Wave Radio.

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Well, the nice thing about Roatan is that there's some really cool people here, and I love meeting you and love the conversations, you know, we had, like what we come up with. For instance, the one who dies with the most toys, and there's a lot of those people, they're still dead. 101.1 Blue Wave Radio. 101.1 Blue Wave Radio. I was wondering what it is about cats. People like cats. I don't have a problem with cats. I'm allergic to them, but you know, I think they're kind of cool critters. They have like so much self-confidence. It would be nice to have the self-confidence of a cat, right? You know, you jump up on a table, you knock everything off, and you look at everybody like, what? Who are you? 101.1 Blue Wave Radio.

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1: 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One of the things that makes Roatan special is the compassion of the people who live here. We care about our island, we care about our communities, and many of us care deeply about the animals that share this beautiful place with us. I happen to be an owner of two Roatan retrievers. But not everybody can adopt an animal. 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Many island communities around the world have shown that mobile spay and neuter programs can improve the quality of life both for the people and the animals. Such programs exist in Aruba, Puerto Rico, Belize, even the Galapagos Islands. That's why the Roar mobile surgery van could bring the same caring community-based approach to Roatan. This idea means healthier animals, safer communities, and a better future for all living things on the island. 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A few minutes of your time well spent. 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

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Ah, beautiful day. Took a walk right there on West End and looked at all the fishing boats and all the guys getting ready to go out, and was absolutely stunned. Think about that. You know, if you give a man a fish, you feed him for a day. 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

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For those of you who are having issues with your marital bliss, I'll play it for you coming up in just a minute. Remember, you know, marriage is a three-ring circus. It's a three-ring circus. There's the engagement ring, the wedding ring, and then there's the suffering. 101.1 Blue Wave Radio.

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The things that make Watan special, the compassion of the people who live here. We care about Island, we care about our communities, and many of us care deeply about the animals that share this beautiful place with us. I happen to be owner of two Rohan retrievers, but not everybody can adopt an animal. That's why Watan Operation Animal Rescue believes a better way forward. Many island communities around the world have shown that people spay and neuter programs improve the quality of both for the people and the animals. Such programs exist in Aruba, Puerto Rico, but even the Galapagos Islands. That's why the Roar surgery van could bring the same caring community-based approach to Roatan. This idea means healthier animals for communities and a better future for all living things on the island. 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Visit roarmobile.org. 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

0: Hi, I'm Martina. You hear me on The Morning Show with Madison, and I wanted to take a minute to tell you about something I do off the air, Martina's Mobile Massage. 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

Well, it's warfare out there, folks. You're either working for success or to be rich or, God help us, famous. Or you're working against the clock just to stay afloat. Got your nose all scraped up from the grindstone. You're digging for diamonds and only finding rhinestones. Meanwhile, it's August and the tax man has never heard of summer vacation. You're either working on yourself or you're looking after babies, taking care of your old man or your old lady. And the direct line to the hospital just says, leave a message. See, you can only live one day at a time, only drive one hot rod at a time, only say one word at a time, and only think one thought at a time. And every soul is alone when the day becomes night, and there in the dark if you can try to see the light, in the most pitch black shape of the loneliest shadow, well then you ought to sleep well, because there's hope for sure. Well, I don't know about all that being true, but I do know this.

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The first is the kind that doesn't say anything. And the second is those who don't know when to stop talking. 101.1 Blue Wave Radio.

0: Hi, I'm Martina. You hear me on The Morning Show with Madison, and you might not know that I'm also the owner of Martina's Mobile Massage. Here's a little secret. It doesn't cost much more to have me come to you. I keep my prices reasonable because I live here and I don't believe locals should be charged tourist prices. 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
3: 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One of the things that makes Roatan special is the compassion of the people who live here. We care about our island, we care about our communities, and many of us care deeply about the animals that share this beautiful place with us. I happen to be an owner of two Roatan retrievers, but not everybody can adopt an animal. That's why Roatan Operation Animal Rescue believes there's a better way forward. 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

And that was truly the biggest heartbreak of all. That was the straw

0: We are there. 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
0: Oh, what happened now?
5: Well, I stopped by Silversides for just one drink. And suddenly, I'm emotionally attached to a passion fruit coconut mojito called Climb of Passion.
0: That drink sounds like somebody made a cocktail during a tropical breakup.
5: Then somebody handed me an Al Pastor margarita with achiote and pineapple and jalapeno.
0: Oh, yeah. Spicy enough to text your ex, but classy enough not to.
5: And the food? Tuna wonton nachos, buffalo chicken flatbread, jerk chicken flatbread?
0: That's not

0: If you're thinking about moving to Roatan or just have general questions, this is the place to ask. Remember, ask a silly question, get a silly answer.
1: Today we have a retiree concerned about moving here and mainly about things to do once they move here, community activities and such. As a retiree, I want to stay active and social. Does Roatan have a good community for retirees?
2: Oh, yeah. It's a Roatan retiree paradise.
1: You think so?
2: I think so. There's a strong expat community. And if you want to volunteer, there's many, many, many opportunities for that.
1: There are a lot of really good projects. I like the Rotary Club of Roatan. Mm-hmm. The Rotary Club of Roatan has helped with water installation. Believe it or not, you know, the schools here, they can just throw up a school and they don't have to have any sanitary conditions. No water needed, no bathrooms needed. These
2: no
1: kids
2: kitchens.
1: Go to school. Where do they go to the bathroom?
2: Yep.
1: You know, and it's like, well, the government here doesn't care. They not enough on the island to make sure that these kids have it.
2: And then there's Clinica Esperanza.
1: Well, Clinica Esperanza, you can volunteer to help there, which is a great clinic.
2: Roatan Marine Park.
1: You can also volunteer for, you know, different communities have their own little groups.
2: Mm-hmm.
1: You can take care of doing your own if you want to run a beach cleanup or something like that. There's the BICA, which is the Bay Island Conservation Group. So there's all kinds of places that you can help and that do need help. And they all may need your particular area of expertise. The one thing you don't want to do is come down here and act like, though, you know exactly what's going on and you're going to be able to change it. Because people here have been here a long time and there's a certain way things function. And the best way to get along with people is to try getting along with them.
2: Just go with the flow.
1: Right. And then you'll have a great time. So there you go.
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2: All right, let's completely at random come up with a song for you this morning. We're going to push the button here on the old R2-D2 computer, and Martina is going to get a word, and she's going to give us some options on songs. Pushing the button now, and the word is alive.
3: Staying alive, staying alive.
2: That's the first one. That's pretty funny. Ha.
1: Yeah, yep.
2: I was thinking of alive and kicking.
1: Alive and kicking.
2: Alive and kicking.
1: Yeah.
2: And Born to Be Alive by the disco guy back in the 70s.
1: Born to be
2: alive. You know, he's not dead. He's not alive anymore. So what do you got for us?
1: See ya. Alive.

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0: Hi, I'm Sarah, pet owner and a mom on the island. And on hot days, which is lesbianist almost every day, keep family and furry friends hydrated top priority. That's where Sun Water steps in as a life. 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
3: 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Galleria de Barro. Yeah, my Spanish sucks, but this place is great.

0: home.
1: Yeah, and they're
0: and, like, and they're free.
1: Yeah, and then another time driving under flying around to your kids because they have grandkids, which is like more.
0: Yeah, but parents are free. We should do a talk about freedom.
1: I think they're always looking for freedom.
0: Yep.
1: Okay, here's.

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0: And now, Blue Wave Radio presents Roatan's Down and Dirty Roatan Horoscopes. Why? We look into your future because it's an island where we like to mind your business. The unknown future that everyone needs to know.
1: Well, today we're singling out those born between July 23rd and August 22nd, Leo.
2: Leo. Oh, it's my rising sign. So today the universe presents you with an unusual opportunity, Leo. You shall be crowned the official ambassador of goofy dance moves.
1: Why am I looking at you?
2: I don't know. Have you ever seen me dancing?
1: I haven't recently, but I do remember seeing you dance once at the Blue Marlin around New Year's Eve.
2: Ooh, yeah. Was I crazy?
1: No, you seemed like you weren't sure if you should dance or not.
2: I
1: remember.
2: Should.
1: It was Halloween, and all those people around you were dressed crazy.
2: So it wasn't me crazy. That's fine. That's good.
1: No.
2: Yeah, yeah.
1: You were inventing never-before-seen steps like the wiggly fish, the wonky robot, and the sizzling pancake flip, Leo. That's what's going to make you famous here. Your mission is to make the world smile.
2: One dance at a time.
1: Not laugh and lose their pants.
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1: Good morning, I'm Martina.
0: And I'm Madison.
3: Hey, guys.
4: News.
3: Hey, how's it going? Hold on.
1: Good.
3: Is it right,
1: news.
3: Yeah, right over there. Set it right over there. Yeah. Okay, right there. Perfect. Turn it a little bit to the left. All right. Rotate it a bit. Perfect. That's it.
1: What?
3: It's a new sundial.
0: A new sundial.
3: Yeah. Well, so now when the power goes out, we can tell time. Unless it's cloudy.
0: Or it's at night.
3: Night.
0: Yeah.
3: Oh, never mind.
0: Yeah.
3: Why do blonde employees not get lunch breaks?
0: Why do blonde employees
1: not get lunch breaks?
0: I don't know.
1: I don't know.
3: It takes too long to retrain them.
1: Badass song of the day today is a classic, one of the most famous old country songs. And did you know there's a Czech version of this one? Sheena Easton, Morning Train.

0: It sounds simple. One of the absolute best things you can have is a regular exercise regimen. Of course, actually executing that isn't easy for some people. Okay, most people. First, it's work. Second, it takes time. Most good things in life do require work. We can create all kinds of reasons not to work out. The key is to keep moving. Let's say you start a workout schedule and you're pretty good for about a month, then something happens and you get off schedule. The trick is to get right back to it as soon as possible, mainly because temporary has a way of becoming permanent. Some days you'll feel like a champ and have no problem keeping it together, but other days things might be tough. Make an effort. You'll be glad you did. The second point that it requires time is something we can frame in perspective. You aren't training for the Olympic Games where you need to spend 4 or 5 hours a day of focused intensity. Just start walking. Start with 15 minutes a day, then slowly increase it, and after that, find a training and stretching program that works for you and offers enough variety to keep you from becoming bored. Keep it interesting. 30 minutes a day is better than 15. So the next time you decide to look at Facebook, check your watch. Exercise. Facebook isn't going to change your life in most cases. An exercise program will. Of course, before you begin any exercise program, talk to a doctor just to be on the safe side and make sure you're healthy enough to work out. For the Garm Clinic, it's the Roatan Health Minute on 101.1 Blue Wave Radio.
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1: Okay, that was good, like Robin Williams. Hey, it's Madison and Martina on 101.1 Blue Wave Radio. You're in business, I'm in business. You have a side business as a masseuse.
0: Yes.
1: And I've got the radio station, and of course I do a lot of stuff for like people. I do voiceover work for international companies. It makes me feel good about myself when I say that. But what kind of businesses, you know, you see all the time people are asking, hey, I'm coming to Roatan. I want to move there. I want to live there, but I don't want to be bored. What kind of businesses do you suggest? What are your thoughts on that?
0: I don't suggest. I always laugh. The original opinion is, to me, what was easy and relatively cheap and doable is already here. And if there is a business that's missing, there is a reason for that. Like the island is not big enough. The market is pretty small. There's not enough people. So I see the bowling alley.
1: The bowling alley. Yeah, we need a bowling alley. Wait a second. Where are you gonna build a bowling alley? I had a movie theater over, and it's still sitting there. It's rotting away over it.
0: Yes, that's Solimar. The second business.
1: Yeah, well, but that one, that, you got to get the movies. I mean, so seriously. I think if you're coming to the island, you need to get, like, the first step in business is do massages on the beach. Because there's not enough people doing that anymore.
0: They will chase you away.
1: Yeah, they do. They've got their little bitty massage mafia. And if you don't want to do that, I think come and try to figure something out. Because there's a lot of restaurants and there are some very good ones. Mm-hmm. And then there's a lot of, other fun things to do. Selling drugs, not necessarily a good idea.
0: That's the only business you want to avoid on Roatan.
1: I wouldn't know.
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1: Hello, Romance Rangers. The girl I like in Coxon Hole is always rushing. She's never in one place long enough for a chat. How do I catch her attention without

0: running a marathon signed exhausted but enamored.
1: Huh. That's like kind of my problem.
0: You're always running, never stop.
1: I'm always running around, rushing, and if there's a guy who wants to talk to me, I'm like, I don't have time.
0: Do you even notice he's talking to you?
1: Usually not.
0: Okay,
1: side vision, side hearing, I hear something.
0: Okay.
1: And so I'm not sure whether I'm the right one, but actually I know the solution.
0: Okay.
1: I just don't apply it on myself.
0: All right.
1: So send her a playful note or a small gift that says you'd like to pause her for a coffee or for a chat.
0: Oh, okay.
1: Pause her for a coffee. And just sometimes making someone smile is enough to slow them down. And that's enough to have time for a meaningful conversation. Just send her a note or a small gift.
0: A small gift.
1: Yeah.
0: Like how small? What if they don't have any money? You know the guys around here are cheap.
1: Well, most of them, yes,
0: yeah.
1: I know.
0: Okay.
1: But I hope this one is not.
0: All right.
1: A small gift that will make her stop.
0: New Mercedes.
1: Running.
2: 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Please don't take anything these two personalities say seriously. And remember the old saying, those who can, do. Those who can't move to an island and start a radio show.
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0: Hey, Kyle Kuhlmeier here from Blue Wave Radio. 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The answer is simple. 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
1: I have some friends, they like plants, but trying to find the right pots for them on Roatan is kind of impossible. They found some that were made of concrete, hand-painted, but they just didn't look that great, right? So I'm driving along past the airport, and on the left side of the road, the same side as Dolphin Plaza, there's this new place called Galeria de Barro. And I noticed these pots as I was driving by, and I thought, wow, that's new. So I stopped. And man, was I impressed. All of their pieces are handcrafted. 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This is the place. The name again, Galeria de Barro. 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And tell them Madison was talking about them on the radio, so you drop by. Maybe you'll finally find what you've been looking for to round out your home. Galeria de Barro. My Spanish may not be great, but their work is stunning.
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4: Hey, are you ready? 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Every Monday through Friday, we play five songs. They're all connected by a single theme. 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You can choose from places like The Shack, Badass Java, Pizzarella at La Placida, Java Vine, and Gilles Cafe. Got it? All right, here's song number one to kick off the hunt. Let's see if you can solve today's puzzle.

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1: That was song number one, just to start off today's 10 o'clock treasure hunt. Got any ideas yet? If not, don't worry. You've still got four songs to go to figure out the theme. You can also win a getaway at Turtle Beach at Villas de Cisnes. Make it a staycation. We'll even throw in lunch for you. Pizza at Pizzarella at La Placida. Now let's dive into our next clue. Here's song number two on Blue Wave Radio.

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1: There you go, song number two. 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
1: And that's it. Song number five's played. Now it's time for you to put it all together. If you think you've got the theme down, head over to our Facebook page. 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You can always go in and have lunch at Gilles or breakfast, too. And don't forget, they make great desserts. And anybody who wins this week qualifies for a getaway at Villas de Cisnes, which is on West Bay's Turtle Beach, which is West Bay without the West Bay prices. The choice is yours. And remember, when it comes to real estate on Roatan, Dan Horn is the man. 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

0: Hey, Kyle Kuhlmeyer here with Blue Wave Radio. If you drive on Roatan, you've seen it. 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
2: 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Yeah, my Spanish sucks, but this place is great.
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0: 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That was excellent singing.
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1: I have some friends, they like plants, but trying to find the right pots for them on Roatan is kind of impossible. They found some that were made of concrete, hand-painted, but they just didn't look that great, right? So I'm driving along past the airport, and on the left side of the road, the same side as Dolphin Plaza, there's this new place called Galleria de Barro. And I noticed these

0: pots as I was driving by, and I thought, wow, that's new. 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The name again, Galería de Barro. 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
5: 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One of the things that makes Roatan special is the compassion of the people who live here. 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I happen to be an owner of two Roatan retrievers. 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That's why the Roar mobile surgery van could bring the same caring community-based approach to Roatan. 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A few minutes of your time well spent. Visit roarmobile.org. 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
2: Hey, it's Madison. 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

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You know, here in Roatan, you actually can wash your clothes and then hang them out to dry and then line dry. And the thing is, if you line dry something like a cotton shirt, it gets wrinkles in it. So it means you have to iron it. So I'm having to iron because that's something I don't normally do. And I notice, why is there a permanent press setting on an iron? Can somebody answer that question for me? 101.1 Blue Wave Radio. What is love?

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2: 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If you think of furniture, think of Elements. Hey, it's Madison from Blue Wave Radio. One of the things that makes Roatan special is the compassion of the people who live here. We care about our island, we care about our communities, and many of us care deeply about the animals that share this beautiful place with us. I happen to be an owner of two Roatan retrievers, but not everybody can adopt an animal. That's why Roatan Operation Animal Rescue believes there's a better way forward. Many island communities around the world have shown that mobile spay and neuter programs can improve the quality of life both for the people and the animals. Such programs exist in Aruba, Puerto Rico, Belize, even the Galapagos Islands. That's why the Roar mobile surgery van could bring the same caring community-based approach to Roatan. This idea means healthier animals, safer communities, and a better future for all living things on the island. I'm just asking you to take a look at it. A few minutes of your time well spent. Visit roarmobile.org. 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

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There's a Bon Jovi song called Bed of Roses. You know what? Bed of Roses is really cool until you get a thorn in your side. 101.1.

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I said, are you gonna be my girl? 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Really wanna make you mine. 4, 5, 6, come on and get your kicks. Now you don't need a

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0: Hit that point today where I wasn't just hungry, I was hangry. You know, when people start avoiding eye contact with you.
1: Well, that explains why the gas station guy handed you a granola bar and backed away slowly.
0: Fair, but then I found out about Silverside's restaurant in West End. They have the cure.
1: Oh, yeah? The new spring menu at Silverside's is dangerous in a delicious kind of way.
0: Yeah, we're talking local ceviche, lamb birria tacos, snapper burgers, chicken shawarma bowls.
1: And don't forget the coconut shrimp tower. That thing sounds like bulldogs should be guarding it.
0: But here's the part that got my attention.
1: Walk into Silverside's feeling hangry, say the word hangry, and they'll hook you up with a free key lime pie with any entree purchase.
0: Yeah, that free key lime pie may be the greatest diplomatic achievement in Caribbean history.
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0: Roatan. I have some friends, they like plants, but trying to find the right pots for them on Roatan is kind of impossible. They found some that were made of concrete, hand-painted, but they just didn't look that great, right? So I'm driving along past the airport, and on the left side of the road, the same side as Dolphin Plaza, there's this new place called Galleria de Barro. And I noticed these pots as I was driving by, and I thought, wow, that's new. So I stopped, and man, was I impressed. All of their pieces are handcrafted. Planters, I mean big ones, lamps that you could put into your living room or any space. This is done like the old world way, and it's got real weight, real texture, and real humanity. 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And you may be one of my friends who owns a home that have been looking for something really nice. This is the place. The name again, Galleria de Barro. They're just past the airport, after Dolphin Plaza and before Macaw Market, same side. And tell them Madison was talking about them on the radio, so you would drop by. Maybe you'll finally find what you've been looking for to round out your home. Galleria de Barro. My Spanish may not be great, but their work is stunning.
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It's often like that song, Sitting on the Dock of the Bay, so much so that I just hired a private detective to find out what I do all day. 101.1.

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2: We'll do it again, over. Laying down one night, heard Papa tell Mama. Heard Papa tell Mama. 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
2: 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That man is

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